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sink down on me, Johnny Cash, on Commander Cody, burn like a knife on Emmylou Harris, Beth Cherry on the CDB. Bassin' Bob Dylan, Fee Willie Nelson, Bluegrass Express on Jerry Jeff Walker.

0: 29.
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